song is turned into a duet. Because that's the way we like it, I think. We'd like everybody to join in. This is a song called Love of My Life.

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They all gather around me. They seem to know my name. We laugh, tell a few jokes.

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A kiss is still a kiss.

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1: Você está ouvindo
2: Sequência de Classes.